0: Perfection's in love, hidden words between the sentences. Holy inspiration comes through the nerves in the suspension.
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1: 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Whole life is beautiful. 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

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And every once in a while, I start texting, write a paragraph, but then I delete the message. Think about you like a pastime.

0: 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The more you hear it, the more you feel it.
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I wish the world would do what I wanted to, and I wish the wind would blow me

0: 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I could share a bar or two, but you're kinda cute.
1: Stop talking, we can get along. We can move and